And I touched your face, narcotic mind from lace, Mary Jane. And I called your name like an addicted to cocaine, all

I never take anything for granted. Only a fool maybe takes things for granted. Just because it's here today, it can be gone tomorrow. And that's one thing that you'll never in your life ever have to worry about me. If I'll ever change towards you, because baby, I love you. Girl, I love you just the way you are.

My manager be tripping and stuff, talking about we gotta use water, but I always use some milk and cream for you, cause I think you're kinda sweet. Anyway, you always got on some fly blue suit, and your cufflinks are shining all bright. So what you do?

0: What the heck?
1: Let's drive in, Bob, and we get to the job because we here in America believe in making it happen. Okay.